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0: I haven't been shy about this at all. Boston's on my bucket list. This is Coriel, and since Stella Lefty brought us Boston, I've decided to look up a few things about it for when, you know, I finally decide to actually go. And I think one of the first places I'm going is the Union Oyster House. It is the oldest continuously operated restaurant in the United States. It was founded in 1826 and has just been operating since. I happen to love oysters too, so that's definitely my first stop, I think. Well, no, a Boston bar is my first stop, and then the Oyster House.
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7: Mostly cloudy tonight. Low 50s for our overnight low. We'll have cloudy skies Saturday. Gusty winds to nearly 30 miles an hour. Good chance of showers on Saturday night. Again on Sunday, a 50% chance of showers early on, turning sunny with highs in the upper 60s.
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At any given time, I don't think anybody would turn down being somewhere on a beach. That's Dierks Bentley. Until then, I suppose the song will suffice. How far does a goodbye go? Jason Aldean, Corey L. here. Thanks for hanging out with me. We're kicking off the weekend together. She said.

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0: It's interesting to root for someone that you don't know personally, but I think that's how a lot of people feel. Just rooting for Ella Langley. We're so proud of her. Loving Life again. And this year, 9 nominations at the CMAs. The most out of anybody. She's up for Entertainer of the Year. 2 of those nominations are for Single of the Year, too. I just have a feeling that she's going to take home a lot of hardware.
1: 8 seconds. 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

0: That one basically took over the universe when it first dropped. A bar song by Shaboozey. A great tune to start your weekend, if I don't say so myself. I mean, when that first came out, it ended up tying the all-time record for the longest-running number one in Billboard Hot 100 history. It competed with Mariah Carey's All I Want for Christmas Is You, the top song on that all-genre chart, which is now tied with Ella Langley's Choosin' Texas. So Shaboozey's got some really good company.
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4: 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Then it happens. You spot that empty box on the dresser. 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

In 1 week, we'll get Kenny Chesney's new album, Silver Sands Marina. That's Carry On. An icon is next, and especially in the wardrobe department with her music videos and her concerts. You definitely think of Shania Twain when you think of the razzle dazzle. Whose bed have your boots been under? Who's been

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say so. This song is an ode to the cowgirl. The ones that work hard, the ones that are tough as nails, but secretly, softies on the inside. Cowgirls Morgan Wallen with Ernest.

0: If anybody knows what it's like to be sleepless in a hotel room, it's probably Luke Combs. And really any of these artists that travel a lot. They have to leave family behind, loved ones behind, hit the road, chase their dream. And I'm sure that's really awesome, yes, but the trade-off is then being sleepless in a hotel room. So he put that into words pretty eloquently. On the way, Redley Green with Change My Mind. Thanks for hanging with me. It's Coryell. Welcome to the weekend.
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screen door and he said, Lord, what you need, boys? 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

0: A Halloween decoration is going viral because apparently this pumpkin isn't haunted. 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

0: B-Dub, it is still too early for Halloween decorations, but there's one out called Jabberin' Jack. It's talking pumpkin decoration, and one mom on TikTok is warning parents because one of his songs gets a little aggressive. Jack sings about kissing you, being wicked all night, doing darkest deeds, and then somehow spoiling you with his roasted pumpkin seeds. Like, sir, this is Halloween. Calm down. The company says the song was supposed to be funny, not something that kids would analyze, which is fair. Kids probably won't analyze it, but every adult standing on the porch absolutely will. They're replacing the song next year. Until then, Jabberin' Jack is less trick-or-treat and more pumpkin after dark.
1: Don't clock out. Next one is solid.
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10: 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Then it happens. You spot that empty box on the dresser. She calls out, I'm wearing that beautiful necklace you gave me. You smile. 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And she smiles every time you clasp it behind her neck. It's a story that happens again and again. We love seeing you when you're shopping for her birthday, your anniversary, or Valentine's Day. 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

0: I'm at Beat Up Radio on Instagram. A week from Monday, we're sending you to see Jason Aldean and Luke Bryan in Las Vegas. If you're not already, follow me on Instagram because that'll be the way to find out how to win first.
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0: Well, this is the last weekend of summer, and some of us are handling it with a healthy amount of straight-up denial. More on that next.
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0: It's B-Dub, and we are officially at the last weekend of summer, and I'm not emotionally prepared for what comes next because everybody's acting like fall is here already. Pumpkin spice is everywhere. Halloween decorations are up. Somebody you know already said, I can't wait for sweater weather. Like, calm down, Brenda. It's still 78 degrees in most parts of the country. I'm in straight-up fall denial. Like, I'm wearing shorts until my knees file a complaint. I'm grilling. I'm sitting outside. And I refuse to acknowledge any decorative gourd until the calendar forces me to. So enjoy this last weekend of summer because on Tuesday, apparently, we all have to start pretending cinnamon is a personality.
1: Stay close. More coming.
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1: She was storming through the house that day, and I could tell she was leaving. 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

Luke Bryan's on the show with us all next week. He dropped a new album today called Signs. Give it a listen. Yes, it's got your fun. You know, you don't have to have a large vocabulary.

0: vocabulary type Luke Bryan songs, but there's also some with some serious depth that I think you will really appreciate. This is my favorite Luke Bryan album that's dropped since Crash My Party did back in 2013.
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2: Morgan Wallen dropped a bomb on us yesterday. 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But can we talk about this for a second? We've been waiting on this game for years. I mean, years. The better part of a decade, if not longer. We got Morgan Wallen on Grand Theft Auto 6 before we got Grand Theft Auto 6. Is your mind as blown as mine is? That's your breakdown.
0: Hang tight. The next one feels like the back roads.

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0: In addition to doing the radio show, I have a side hustle where I MC events. And one of my big ones every year is the MC of the concert series for the Washington State Fair in a town called Puyallup, Washington, which is southeast of Seattle, about 40 minutes. I'm living in an Airbnb for 2 weeks, and all I can think about is getting home and sleeping in my own bed a week from Sunday. You ever get that? Like when you travel for work, you can't wait to get home.
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0: Well, this is the last weekend of summer, and some of us are handling it with a healthy amount of straight-up denial. More on that next.
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0: think back to the last time you didn't feel mentally maxed out. Yeah, go ahead. Take your time. We've got all day. A new report says over half of us hit maximum mental capacity every week, while 70% still go to bed thinking, yeah, it didn't get enough done today. We're too busy for the gym, family, even calling people we love. And the advice is always make a checklist, delegate, schedule some me time. Cool. I'll add relax to the 14 things I'm already behind on. Or we could try San Francisco's approach. More than 100 people recently gathered to scream at the ocean. Just straight up yell. And frankly, the ocean knows what it did.
1: Stay put.
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She calls out, "I'm wearing that beautiful necklace you gave me." 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

0: My wife and I have a Halloween party to go to on October 24th. We're trying to figure out the couple's theme costume. We haven't done this too much in the past, but I have some ideas, but I need some suggestions, if that makes sense. 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

0: The state of Michigan sent out thousands of driver's licenses with the wrong photo. And somehow that's not even the only thing they got wrong. We'll break this down next.
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0: Imagine setting up a picture frame, leaving the random stock photo inside, and then forgetting about it. Michigan basically did that with driver's licenses. It's beat up. More than 8,000 people got new IDs featuring the same random guy's face and the same birthday, January 12th, 1967. Their actual names weren't even printed on the back. It literally said last name, first name, middle. Officials say the mystery man is just a generic stock image, and corrected licenses are being mailed out, which is good because somewhere in Michigan, 8,000 people currently have the world's worst fake ID. Yeah, that's me. Sir, you're a 24-year-old woman. I've aged well. Could you imagine that conversation getting pulled over?
1: Stay close. Good stuff coming.
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0: Hey, set a reminder to check out Luke Bryan's new album, Signs, when you get a chance. He's going to be on the show all next week to talk about it. Probably my favorite album he's put out since Crash My Party. Like, it is that good.
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0: Well, Burger King has finally solved the problem absolutely nobody had, where to keep your emergency chicken nuggets. This is absolutely ridiculous, and yet a lot of people will buy it. That's next.
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I saw the old man's face. 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He was a millionaire. He left his fortune to some guy he barely knew. His kids were mad as hell. But me, I'm doing well. And I drive by today to just say thanks and pray. And I left a six-pack

0: Some people have real problems. Others apparently need a dedicated purse for their chicken nuggets. And finally, those people have been heard. It's B-Dub. Burger King released a limited edition micro bag shaped like a chicken nugget. It's called Le Nugget because apparently the nugget purse wasn't fancy enough. It's $4, comes with one of four mystery sauce-themed charms, and you also get a code for a four-piece nugget. Final batch is already on sale, and I'll admit, for $4, I kind of get it. Although, if I see you pull a room-temperature nugget out of your purse at 3:30 in the afternoon, we need to have a conversation.
1: Hang tight. Next one is worth it.
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0: Summer officially ends on Monday. Monday's the last day of summer. So you got one last weekend of barbecuing and grilling and denial that fall is really on Tuesday. Although most of us skipped summer body and went straight to fall flannels and hoodies. So no judgment here.
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2: Morgan Wallen dropped a song yesterday that is on the Grand Theft Auto 6 soundtrack, the Grand Theft Auto 6 album. The game is out November 19th. The soundtrack, I'm not sure the release date, but Morgan's song, which featured on it, is out right now. Which means if you think about it, we got Morgan Wallen on GTA 6 before we got GTA 6. Now, honestly, I kind of want to go buy a PS5 or an Xbox just to play the game and jam out to that song while I'm, you know, running over people on the streets. That's your breakdown.
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0: Luke Bryan checks in with us next week, the week after Kenny Chesney. 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
5: Hello, this is Sebastian Moraga with the Washington State Department of Transportation reminding you to take it slow when approaching a roundabout. 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Just like in any other intersection, if an emergency vehicle is approaching, drive through the roundabout and pull over.
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9: You stepped out for your morning jog, except it's not your usual morning jog. You started listening to an epic sci-fi book on Audible. 30 chapters later, you've accidentally run a half marathon. You lost track of how far you've run, somewhere just past the city limits. You can't stop. You have to find out what happens next. Then it's over. The universe seems bigger. You feel different. You feel like you have no idea where you are. Audible. Stories that speak to you.
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4: You stepped out for your morning jog, except it's not your usual morning jog. 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You lost track of how far you've run, somewhere just past the city limits. You can't stop. You have to find out what happens next. 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The universe seems bigger. You feel different. You feel like you have no idea where you are. Audible. Stories that speak to you.
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